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1: 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Our artist was Barnali Chatterjee. Accompanying her on the tabla was Devashish Sarkar and on the harmonium was Jayanta Pandey. This program was earlier recorded and produced in the studios of All India Radio Kolkata for Ragam 24/7 on DTH, anytime Indian music.

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Tada, the dark, the dark, the dark, the dark, the dark, the dark, the dark, the dark, the dark, the dark, the dark, the dark, the dark, the dark, the dark, the dark, the dark, the dark, the dark, the dark, the dark, the dark, the dark, the dark, the dark, the dark, the dark, the dark, the dark, the dark, the dark, the dark, the dark, the dark, the dark, the dark, the dark, the dark, the dark, the 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dark, the dark, the dark, the dark, the dark, the dark, the dark, the dark, the dark, the dark, the dark, the dark, the dark, the dark, the dark, the dark, the dark, the dark, the dark, the dark, the 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